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3: 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Lion's got a thorn in his paw.
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Hope 107.9 and 96.9 in Eugene. Some hope for today. Psalm 121 says the Lord will watch over your coming and going. I love the picture because most of life happens in the coming and going. Nothing dramatic, just ordinary places, ordinary errands, ordinary days, and somehow none of those places are outside of God's care.

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How good God is, Brandon Lake from Hope 107.9 and 96.9 in Eugene. If you're around Albany this weekend looking for some fall-type stuff, the Bose Family Farms Harvest Festival underway. Oh, yeah, they got the pumpkins, they got the corn maze, they got the hayrides. Basically, October doing what October does.

0: Hope 107.9 and 96.9 in Eugene. I am Chris. You ready for some positivity? Ah, I love it.
1: You got to accentuate the positive, even minus the negative.
0: Well, a small church in Eugene welcomed a graduate student from Myanmar who had come to the U of O to study trauma-informed education. That relationship grew into something way bigger. People from the church became involved in helping educators back in Myanmar and Thailand, and that effort now providing training for more than 300 teachers. Those teachers are working with children who've experienced some very difficult things, and I love where this started. Somebody came to Eugene looking to learn. People here made room for her. And that welcome ended up traveling a whole lot farther than anybody probably imagined.
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8: Well, your outdoor pleasure grilling season continues. With near-perfect sunshine, we have highs of about 80 degrees before we cool things down into the mid-50s. Out on the coast, it's partly sunny, highs near 60. In the Willamette Valley Weather Center, I'm Robert Pratt.

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1: Hey, just so you know, right where you are right now, grace still shows up there.

Cochran and Company from Hope 107.9 and 96.9 in Eugene. The Albany Civic Theater has come from away this weekend. It's a story of what happened when thousands of airline passengers were unexpectedly stranded in a small Canadian town and what the town did for them. Catch a little theater this weekend in Albany.

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1: People are difficult to love, are they not? Hey, I'm Misty. You know, every time I look in the mirror, I see somebody who is pretty difficult to love on a lot of days. But just remember, everybody that you encounter in any specific day is somebody that Jesus loves as much as he loves you. So let's treat each other that way.

0: money, the negative.
1: $1 billion is one of those numbers that's almost hard to picture. Phil and Penny Knight have committed $1 billion to the University of Oregon to create a new College of Engineering at the Knight campus in Eugene. The idea is to train more engineers and turn research into real-world things, new technology, therapies, and companies. Some kid walking onto the U of O campus in the next few years may end up working on something none of us have even thought of yet. And apparently somebody just gave them a $1 billion head start.

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1: In case you need to hear this, it's okay if your faith feels quiet sometimes. That still counts.

some hope for today. Psalm 62 says, my hope comes from him. I notice it doesn't say my hope comes from knowing exactly how everything works out. Sometimes I'd really prefer that, but there's something steady about hope resting in who God is, even when I don't know what happens next.

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If tonight needs something a little different, Flynn Creek Circus in Corvallis happening with the Cricket and the Wren. It's happening at Avery Park. A pretty different option for a Saturday night.

Tasha Layton, Meet Me in the Valley from Hope 107.9 and 96.9 in Eugene with Chris. 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
1: 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I love the Chronicles of Narnia, C.S. 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Like, it's further up and further in. 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
10: Take that morning workout outdoors and enjoy the fact that it's not raining right now. It is only going to get sunny and warmer today. We're starting out with the 50s right now, going into a high close to 80 degrees in the Willamette Valley Weather Center. I'm Robert Pratt.

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Passion from Hope 107.9 and 96.9 in Eugene. I am Chris. Man, a lot of theater going on this weekend around the Willamette Valley. Sherlock Holmes gets a twist at the Majestic Theater in Corvallis this weekend. They're presenting Miss Holmes, a reimagining of the Sherlock Holmes story with Holmes and Watson as women. Just another option.

0: Albany.
1: Maybe we have the wrong idea about hope. 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And if you're trying to stay focused on that kind of hope, you're in the right place.

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1: It's always on in my office. 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
7: It's a fantastic morning for a walk to that favorite coffee shop while you take in the crisp morning air, 50 degrees under sunny skies. We're going for a high today of a mostly sunny 80 in the Willamette Valley Weather Center. I'm Robert Pratt.

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1: What if everything turns out great? 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If what if is heavy on your heart and mind today, let's flip the script. What if the relationship is restored? What if the tests come back clear? 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So, why not choose hope?

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1: And then I went to my boss and said, can we play it in the office? 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
7: It's a quiet, clear evening in the valley as temperatures settle from the 80s of the afternoon into the mid-50s overnight. Tomorrow shapes up just as nice with lots of sun and highs again near 80 in the Willamette Valley Weather Center. I'm Robert Pratt.

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Hi, I'm Lori. 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
7: We're looking back on a wonderful Saturday, and we have another wonderful day on the way. After tonight's clear skies and lows in the low to mid-50s, we're going to have a sunny Sunday afternoon with highs of 75 to 80 in the Willamette Valley Weather Center. I'm Robert Pratt.

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1: Has anybody told you, you look really good today? 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You are styling and profiling when you step out in all of that.

0: 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At Hope 107.9, we know life can feel loud. Busy schedules, heavy headlines, a lot to carry. That's why this station exists. To be a steady voice in the middle of it all. 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
4: Take that morning workout outdoors and enjoy the fact that it's not raining right now. It is only going to get sunny and warmer today. We're starting out with the 50s right now, going into a high close to 80 degrees in the Willamette Valley Weather Center. I'm Robert Pratt.

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1: Never underestimate how a five-second interaction can completely rewrite somebody else's day. 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
4: 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It's a quiet, clear evening in the valley as temperatures settle from the 80s of the afternoon into the mid-50s overnight. Tomorrow shapes up just as nice with lots of sun and highs again near 80 in the Willamette Valley Weather Center. I'm Robert Kraft.

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0: company.
1: Hey, I'm Brant. Just a reminder for you, for me too, honestly. 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Like right now, whatever's bothering you, whatever's stressing you out right now, you actually can do that. How great is that?

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1: You know, not everybody we see is wearing a label of some sort. Like, there's no closed captioning on people. My name is Misty, and that's why it's so important to be kind in everything that you do, with every word you say, with every action. Just show people kindness. You never know who is going to need

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1: 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A guy who can play the accordion, but he doesn't.
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1: 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That's horrible.
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2: Mm-hmm. Yes, he did.
1: I am gentle and humble of heart. Yeah. And then there's scripture about him, prophecy. Like, he won't even break a bruised reed or put out a smoldering wick.
2: Yeah.
1: I find that so interesting. There's a gentleness. Like, humble people felt like they could approach him. Mm-hmm. How about that?
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2: I hope you know this. You don't have to push so hard today. Rest is actually okay.

0: This moment from the Brand Hansen Show was definitely worth repeating.
1: There was an article yesterday, a guy says, I'm losing my faith because of these people. And he points at certain people on the political spectrum.
2: Yeah.
1: And I've seen that before. They say that's why the number of nuns is up. People that say they're not Christians anymore or whatever. It's because of those people.
2: Mm-hmm.
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3: 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Where else can you see snow on a mountain, sand at the coast, and three shades of green before lunchtime? We've mastered the art of layering. 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And yes, we still go outside even when it's just misting. It's not perfect. 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But it's beautiful. The people are genuine. And through it all, God is still good. 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
1: Hey, just so you know, right where you are right now, grace still shows up there.

Hey, this is Brant. A little reminder for you and for me. When you feel like the world's falling apart, you look at the news and stuff, check out Lamentations 3. Because Jeremiah is watching everything fall apart, but he says, "Yet I call this to mind, and therefore I have hope. Because of the Lord's great love, we are not consumed. His compassions never fail."

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1: Yeah, just FYI, we don't do these almanac things, but today is National Goof Off Day. 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
1: 81% said getting old isn't nearly as bad as they thought it would be when they were younger. 81%.
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1: 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I'll make sure but that there's sort of a tyranny in that. 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
1: Like, let's just have fun. 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
1: In case you need to hear this, it's okay if your faith feels quiet sometimes. 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
1: Did you know that he is already there? Hey, I'm Misty. Talking about God, no matter what your next step is, no matter what awaits you tomorrow, next week, next month, God is already there. 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
1: 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Pray that God would bless those people. You'll feel your heart turn toward them. 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
1: I'm 56 years old. 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
1: Feeling anxious? 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Hi, I'm Tammy. New research has found that the experience of awe is a powerful path to better physical and mental health. That song that gives you goosebumps, the joy you feel when you witness an extraordinary act of kindness. 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
1: 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Mm-hmm. What you love is what you pay attention to. There is no such thing as love without attention. If I say I love God, for instance, I want to pay attention to Him. 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

0: Albany.
1: I found hope on Mary's Peak. Hey, it's Tammy. It was a cloudy day in the valley, but as I drove along the windy road to the top of Mary's Peak, I eventually found myself above the clouds where it was a beautiful sunny day. It was a good reminder that even when life feels gray, hope means remembering that the sun is still shining just beyond what we can see.

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1: People need to hear this, so I'm going to go ahead and say it. A lot of people want to hear somebody say, just hear somebody tell them everything's going to be all right. I am here to tell you, everything is going to be better than all right. It is. If you trust God, He promises this over and over and over. The stuff you are hurting from right now, the stuff you are worried about right now, is going to pass. And not only are His promises that everything's going to be okay, it's like every deep yearning that you have, the deepest yearning, are going to be met. If you trust Him. Over and over and over, if you trust Him at all, that is His promise, and you can take it to the bank.
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1: And then I went to my boss and said, can we play it in the office? 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Every day when I needed an extra push, I just put on the station and it really makes our day go great.

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1: Okay, I bet you've got a hot take, and you can step in here with your hot take. 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
1: It's a great,
3: it's a hot take.
1: Yeah, I still don't care. But I love that you care.
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10: Whether you want to spend your outdoor time here in the valley or go to the beach and have some fun there, it's beautiful weather either way. Valley highs today, 75 to 80 degrees and gorgeous sunshine. Just about 10 degrees cooler on the beach. In the Willamette Valley Weather Center, I'm Robert Pratt.

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1: You know, today is not just like any other day. My name's Misty. How often do you catch yourself saying, "Ah, same old," when somebody asks you about your day? What if we went, "Hey, you know what today is? A fresh day full of new opportunities to show the love of Jesus to other people." Like, that's anything but same old, same old.

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1: We have a huge opportunity here. Even those of us who are kind of socially awkward, just saw this study about the interactions people have in their communities, like among neighbors.
2: Mm-hmm.
1: Number one, very few people are interacting.
2: Mm-hmm.
1: Even versus a few years ago, it's bad. The other thing is, they want interaction. 68% said social anxiety and not feeling they belong make it hard to talk to other people. So the vast majority is going, I want it, but I can't initiate it. The number one answer for what people want in their neighbors, I want more connection with my neighbors. Mm. So you can see, even for those of us who, like me, I'm not super skilled socially, but if you care about people, what a huge opportunity. Most people are just waiting.
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1: I think we can all agree that people need social tips. I'm kind of the social sensei. Now, I didn't set out to do this, but right. I am now. Like, a lot of guys look to me, younger guys, for smoothness tips, basically.
2: Why?
1: Because they see the way I behave and they like it. They admire me. And because I've adapted so well socially. So I'll do tips now. Let's do like a role play. I'll have Sherry do this. She's the producer of the show.
2: Yes.
1: And here's the tip for today, you guys. Come with a question that opens up conversation. Make it something relatable.
2: Mm-hmm.
1: And then the conversation goes from there.
2: Relatable is good.
1: Yeah. So we'll do like one right here. Let me get like a little... like dinner party atmosphere.
2: Yes.
1: Okay. And here we go. All right. And so we're at a dinner party.
2: Yeah.
1: At like a work function.
2: Yes.
1: And there's like baby carrots or whatever up front.
2: Yes.
1: And you be somebody who comes up, like somebody I don't know.
2: Okay. And I'm okay.
1: Watch.
2: Hey, I think I've seen you around, but I haven't had a chance to introduce
1: myself.
2: My name is
1: How much
2: Sherry.
1: Does my eyeball weigh?
2: Yeah. I can't. What do you want me to do with that?
1: All right, so she's the answer.
2: No one is going
1: okay,
2: to
1: guys,
2: engage
1: normally, what,
2: there,
1: Brant. Someone will say, I don't know. You say
2: no.
1: 1 ounce because a typical human eyeball weighs 1 ounce. It's a totally fair question. There's nothing
2: it can
1: unfair.
2: Be fair.
1: It's relatable.
2: And not appropriate.
1: It is
2: not
1: it's about you. I said,
2: what,
1: as much as your
2: table.
1: Eyeball weigh? Or maybe I said mine. But the point is, it's relatable and guys, it'll work in real life.

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1: So it's really true, and I have to remind myself of this too, okay? But Jesus is really into daily faithfulness. Pray for your daily bread. Lord, give us our daily bread. That's just your resources for the day. Although that might be literal right now. For a lot of people, like paying for groceries is a struggle. Okay. Ask God for what you need today. Today. And then tomorrow, you know what you can do is ask God for what you need tomorrow. But that can wait till tomorrow. And depend on him every day. And then watch how he comes through. And then what'll happen is you'll learn to trust him more. You're like, you know what? He just keeps coming through.
2: My name is Jennifer. I know what it's like to lose control of your life. 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
7: It may be a cool and slightly foggy commute to church, but after that, we're looking at mostly clear skies, a lot of sunshine, highs between 75 and 80 degrees. In the Willamette Valley Weather Center, I'm Robert Pratt.

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2: Sometimes we like to just sit on the old front porch, metaphorically, and then think about days gone by.
3: Nothing like a metaphorical porch.
2: Yeah, right?
3: Yes.
2: So, right now, when you hear lyrics, you're like, what are they saying? You just Google it.
3: Right.
2: We didn't have that.
3: Oh, no.
2: No, what we did was we listened to it 100,000 times, decided what they're saying, and then we argued for that.
3: We did.
2: Other people like, he's saying, no, I'm he's so saying, sure. Well, no, he's saying, no, that's my shirt. That's what he's saying.
3: Because sometimes they had the lyrics in the case of the where you got the music, but most times they did not.
2: And if we recorded it off the radio.
3: Oh, that's right. You didn't.
2: You don't have any lyrics. Right. So there's nothing to Google. Can you imagine?
3: Just have to, yeah.
2: I had no idea.
3: You have to listen over and over and over again.
2: There were wrong things that we sang for a long,
3: absolutely,
2: long time.
3: Absolutely. That I'm just learning about
2: even
3: recently.
2: Now,
3: yeah.
2: Because you get corrected. Did you say, that's my shirt? He said, I'm so sure.

you checked your battery recently? Hi, friend, it's Tammy. You know, I panic when my phone battery drops below 20%, but I'll let my own batteries run on fumes for days, physically, emotionally, spiritually. So consider this a gentle reminder. Check in with yourself and give yourself the care and rest you need. And this is a great place for a recharge.

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1: So if you're not in a good way spiritually right now, you just feel like you would have to start all over or something. Can I remind you of something? Like, I heard that if you just stop smoking cigarettes, your lungs start healing quickly. If you just start walking, like, your blood pressure can improve rapidly. You back off or quit the alcohol, like, your liver starts to heal. It starts to get better really fast. You start weightlifting, like, your muscles respond pretty quickly to that. There's something about just getting started, just changing, just rethinking, repenting, starting to do a different way of life. And you can do it today. You can do it today. But if you got momentum going the wrong direction, okay, all right. But Jesus is still inviting you to rethink and turn around and come to him.

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I left it in the Text the keyword river to 800-541-1079 for a chance to win Jamie McDonald tickets. 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
1: Sweet. Sherry here, producer of the program, bringing some content today. She said she has a social media thing.
2: I do. I have really, really, really curtailed my social media engagement.
1: Excellent.
2: And my mother was asking me about it. You ain't posted anything in a long time, Sherry. And I said, Mom, it's so hard to love with this. I don't know how to, I can't. I've tried, okay, we'll block these people or block this, or, but it's just everyone is so in their own head. I told her it's like whack-a-mole. Like you hit something, you hit, okay, I'll block that, then this, and then that, and then that. And I can't love this way. And I told her I was walking, doing my morning walk, and I was praying. And I was asking God, please guard my heart. And then I realized the Bible says that's my job. I'm supposed to be guarding my heart. That's not his job. That's my job. And one of the ways that I do that is cutting back on how I engage on social media. This is not a bashing session on anyone who does not. It's just I don't know how to love and live in forgiveness and reconciliation.
1: No, it's not bashing at all. It's like, no, we're all here.
2: Yeah.
1: No, we're just talking among friends. We all know exactly what you're talking about. Yeah. It's just, it is funny. Sorry. It is funny to me to think in terms of, I have tried so hard. I have blocked this person. I have blocked that person.
2: I have gone the extra mile
1: to be loving.
2: To keep people
1: I have muted you and you.
2: And they still keep coming.

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1: Oh, we have to break in here because animal news. It's about a bear in Colorado that is in trouble because he was in a Toyota SUV, okay?
2: And that's not okay.
1: He got trapped inside.
2: Right.
1: He honked the horn nonstop after he was in there. Now, he did destroy the interior.
2: Of course, because he's
1: But the whole time he was honking the horn.
2: Did he mean to honk the horn, or is he just so massive that his body was honking the horn just because he's not supposed to be in a CRV?
1: I don't know what he meant, but I do know this.
2: Yes.
1: Like, they're blaming him for totaling the car because he destroyed the interior, but he's honking the whole time.
2: Right.
1: I think he's saying, help me. I don't want to be doing this. It's like a cry for, like, please intervene.
2: Okay.
1: I'm going to destroy the interior, but I want you to stop me.
2: I want help.
1: Right.
2: And we didn't.
1: We didn't.
2: And then we were mad.
1: Right.
2: Sure.
1: He's the one that was honking.
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12: But you want to spend your outdoor time here in the valley or go to the beach and have some fun there. It's beautiful weather either way. Valley highs today, 75 to 80 degrees and gorgeous sunshine. Just about 10 degrees cooler on the beach in the Willamette Valley Weather Center. I'm Robert Pratt.

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1: You should say that thing you just said. Sherry's on fire right now, off the air.
2: On fire.
1: Just let me have it. And it's awesome. Like, well, that's so true. We're just talking about social media, and honestly, it's not just social media, it's society, like people.
2: Culture.
1: People.
2: Yes. Yeah.
1: Panicked. Extraordinarily angry. We all know this. That's where we are right now.
2: Mm-hmm.
1: But you said something was awesome. Say that thing.
2: I told my mother, I said, I can't let myself for one single solitary second entertain the thought that God is not in control. If I let that seed drop in my heart, if I let my thoughts turn there even a little bit, it's not going to be good for me. I can't entertain it. And so I can't let fear and all of the and panic and all those things enter in. I just can't do it. I have to ferociously bat it away.
1: It's like the fastest growing invasive species that you could plant.
2: Mm-hmm. Yep. Yep.
1: And it'll just take off and grow bitterness and mm-hmm. anger really mm-hmm. fast and anxiety
2: mm-hmm.
1: so fast. So that's a great point. I want that to be the last point, but I just love that.
2: And yeah.
1: Like we've got to be the people that are different kind of fruit is happening, and it'll be really obvious right now.

0: KHPE Albany.
1: And Brant, just want to remind you of the words of Jesus. He said, in this world you will have troubles, but be of good cheer. I've overcome the world.

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1: It is time for Brant's Three Things. Here we go with a gigantic fanfare. Mm-hmm. It fits my medieval facial hair.
2: Yes, I didn't notice that, but you're absolutely right.
1: Pretty cool. And this is hopefully really helpful. All of our three things, I'm just trying to say things I hope are helpful. These are three tips from a neuroscientist. They're not shocking, but they're still really interesting about how to improve your mood on a day-to-day basis.
2: Okay.
1: How to improve how you feel. And mm-hmm. a lot of this just dovetails with things we see in scripture.
2: Okay.
1: About how to flourish.
2: Mm-hmm.
1: He starts, number one, this guy at UCLA said, if you want to affect your brain chemistry, almost like taking an antidepressant, start with gratitude.
2: Mm-hmm.
1: Start listing the things that you're grateful for.
2: Mm-hmm.
1: What's so phenomenal about this is Sherry and I can both attest to this. And I'm somebody who does struggle with depression. I know I've got to, when I'm walking every morning, mm-hmm. tell God what I'm thankful for. It helps me immensely. And then it helps anxiety. Like if you're struggling with anxiety, and so many people are, I mean, most people are. The Bible actually tells us to present our request to God, if not be anxious about anything, mm-hmm. but present our request with thanksgiving.
2: Yeah.
1: Like this is a way to take on anxiety, and everybody knows it.
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1: Hopefully this is helpful to you. That's why we're doing this. It's Brant's three things that are hopefully helpful things. But these are three things, according to a neuroscientist, that will really help your mental health, like help you deal with anxiety in particular.
2: Mm-hmm.
1: And to us, it's review because we talk about this stuff all the time. It's just interesting. Again, here's another neuroscientist, not just a psychologist, somebody who's actually in the physiology of it. But he says labeling negative feelings helps.
2: Well, explain that.
1: Identify, I'm feeling sad. I'm feeling anxious.
2: Mm-hmm.
1: There's something about that. And we've talked about that too, how David does that in the Psalms.
2: Okay, yeah.
1: Repeatedly, he's like, why so downcast, oh my soul? And then he tells himself, I need to put my faith in God. Yeah. I need to trust God. But he's identifying it. This neuroscientist is saying that really helps to think clearly about how you're thinking,
2: mm-hmm.
1: and to lower anxiety levels and identify what's going on, but to be able to talk to it. And again, it's something that's part of biblical wisdom, is to do that.

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1: Doing Brant's three things here, three hopefully helpful things for you. Here is a neuroscientist. This guy at UCLA. I just thought this was interesting. Insights about how to help your mood that people kind of miss. Mm-hmm. Again, I think you'll think this is obvious, but it's worth saying, and that is hug your family. Mm-hmm. Really helps with oxytocin levels for people. The difficulty for me is I'm not a hugger by nature, mm-hmm. but I was with my wife and kids. I still am with my wife, mm-hmm. but the kids get older, mm-hmm. and it's harder to make yourself do it because you think they, I don't know if you think they don't need it, but they do.
2: Yeah.
1: They're just not as snuggly, mm-hmm. but they do.
2: Yeah.
1: And so now I hug them every time. Mm-hmm. I hug my son-in-law. I hug Justice, my son, and it's not the most natural.
2: But I'm sure they appreciate it.
1: I'm like, I'm their dad. Like, with Justice, like, he doesn't get another dad.
2: Right.
1: Who else hugs him? Mm-hmm. You know? So.
2: Yes. This affirmation from a male that you belong to me means everything.
1: Like, yeah, you may not, but like, this isn't, he does do it, but mm-hmm. it's like, your kids at first might resist, mm-hmm. but. They still need it. I mean, really, they do. Even if they get older, they need it.
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9: It may be a cool and slightly foggy commute to church, but after that, we're looking at mostly clear skies, a lot of sunshine, highs between 75 and 80 degrees. In the Willamette Valley Weather Center, I'm Robert Pratt.

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1: I don't know if this happens to you. This just happened to me right off the air. Sherry was just saying, you got to see this show. You'll really enjoy it.
2: Yes.
1: And I'm like, what's it on? Hulu.
2: Uh-huh. You don't have it.
1: I'm out.
2: Okay.
1: I can't track of this stuff. I can't. Hulu, Apple.
2: I know, yeah.
1: What, like, I'm
2: Paramount.
1: Sure it's a, yeah, I'm sure it's a great show.
2: Yeah, it is a nice show. Yeah.
1: But
2: it's too many.
1: I can't. Yeah, so I just unsubscribed to Netflix.
2: And oh, did you? Okay.
1: Not in a fit of pique or anything. Mm-hmm. I just was like, I can't. I don't want to keep paying
2: that.
1: For everything.
2: Right. Yeah. You know what? That is true. Because if you actually sit and you're like, how much do I watch any of these? You probably would unsubscribe to a lot of them.
1: Yeah. Like back in the day, I mean, way back, I'd be like, hey, you need to see Happy Days.
2: Okay, that's Channel 4. I'll catch that on Thursday.
1: We don't know, like, how much does it cost?

0: Albany.
1: Want to know a secret? Hi, I'm Lori. Here it is. Your value isn't hidden in your to-do list. God loves you just as much when you're standing still as when you're running the world. You have nothing to prove today. Just be His.

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It's the best way to tell your problems they picked the wrong person. 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
2: So this is a great discussion. I just had this with my friend Tyler. We were at the gym. We got started talking about ambition for some reason.
3: That's interesting.
2: We talked sports for a little bit, and then we transferred to that.
3: Okay.
2: But he was just talking about contentment. And like, he's like, I'm pretty content. Does that mean I'm not ambitious? Like, well, I think it's good to be ambitious about the right things. Right? So a lot of people, it's only what you can measure, only what you can see, you can count. Like, that's what you should be ambitious about. That is false. What did Jesus tell? This is what we were talking about. Like, so what did Jesus tell us to be ambitious about?
3: Yeah.
2: What did he tell us to seek first? Be ambitious about that. What are we supposed to turn our minds to and toward? There you go. Be ambitious about those things, not just stuff you can count.

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2: Yeah, this is a real issue. If when you get married, if you're married, speed of eating. Seriously, I thought it was just us, but I was reading about this. It's like everybody that's married, like you.
3: Well, you guys have been married for so long. Has it not been
2: normalized? An issue? No, it has been an issue. Well,
3: because you,
2: I have figured out some tricks.
3: Okay,
2: it's like if we're at a restaurant, I want her to like if we go through the thing, I want her to order first.
3: Yes,
2: get a head start.
3: Yes, because you,
2: I eat too fast,
3: faster than anyone I have ever seen in my whole entire life.
2: Okay, I was thinking it was moderately fast, but. Okay, but Carolyn eats to her own admission way slower than like if we're in a group.
3: Right.
2: She's the last in a group. So we have the two of us.
3: Well, she,
2: we have to make it work.
3: Yeah.
2: I have to be patient. I have to try to slow down.
3: Right. Because if you're, what is the thing? Like,
2: just
3: if,
2: sitting if you're there for 20 minutes with nothing to do.
3: Oh, I see.
2: Or,
3: I see. Okay. That's interesting.
2: Yeah, it's good. You have to work it out.
3: You have to work it out.
2: Work it out. So we have. I figured it out over time. Like little
3: little cheats, little hacks.
2: Sometimes still a little bit of tension there.

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2: Going to recommend something for the days ahead, which I think are going to be, I'm on record as saying the days ahead are going to be even weirder than what we've got going on right now. Okay? Mm-hmm. I'm not saying that to be doom and gloomy at all. Not at all. And that's why I was thinking about this. You know how you go into any locker room at all, any NFL team that, you know, just played, like, mm-hmm. in their locker room is going to be what? It's, on the walls is going to be words, mm-hmm. value statements, core values, motivating statements. Here's what we're all about. You know, mm-hmm. it's going to be constant, like, focus. It's not a bad idea to post stuff like that for yourself. Mm-hmm. It can't be. One thing I would recommend that I've actually done, I stumbled into this, but I think it was actually really good, is Psalm 23. I think it's a great thing to hang up right now. Mm-hmm. Keep focused on. Because it starts with, you know, God is my shepherd. Mm-hmm. I lack nothing. Mm-hmm. I have what I need. I don't need to be anxious. Even if I go through the valley of the shadow of death, I don't have to fear anything. Mm-hmm. Because you're with me. I mean, no matter what happens.

0: 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Learn more and register now at cmbuniversity.org.
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12: Whether you want to spend your outdoor time here in the Valley or go to the beach and have some fun there, it's beautiful weather either way. Valley highs today, 75 to 80 degrees and gorgeous sunshine. Just about 10 degrees cooler on the beach in the Willamette Valley Weather Center. I'm Robert Pratt.

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1: So I kind of hesitate to say something, but I was just on Kirk Cameron TV show.
2: Uh-huh.
1: And I know it's on video.
2: Okay. Yeah.
1: So if you search Kirk Cameron, Brant Hanson, you should be able to find it.
2: Yeah.
1: I'm willing to share that. I have not seen it yet.
2: Okay. Has someone told you they saw it?
1: Yeah. Some people said they appreciated some stuff, but I don't know if I did a good job.
2: I'm sure you did.
1: Thanks.
2: Uh-huh.
1: But it's just kind of weird to have something out there, because it's not just now when they air something on TV. It's like, well, that it's there and gone.
2: Mm-hmm. No.
1: No, it's the rest of your life.
2: Yes, it is.
1: He was awesome.
2: Uh-huh.
1: He was super. I've never met him before. He was super kind. Mm-hmm. Great guy.
2: Mm-hmm.
1: Made me feel comfortable.
2: Mm-hmm.
1: But if you've ever taken a picture of yourself or seen a video that you're in and you thought you came across X and you came across Y, you
2: know what I mean? Literally, why?
1: Yeah,
2: why?
1: Also, I'm like, this might just remind you of why I'm on the radio. The radio.

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1: Hey, just so you know, right where you are right now, grace still shows up there.

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1: If your coffee needs coffee today, know you're in good company. 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So take a breath and know you've got this.

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1: We have a huge opportunity here. Even those of us who are kind of socially awkward, just saw this study about the interactions people have in their communities, like among neighbors.
2: Mm-hmm.
1: Number one, very few people are interacting, even versus a few years ago. It's bad. The other thing is, they want interaction. 68% said social anxiety and not feeling they belong make it hard to talk to other people. So the vast majority is going, I want it, but I can't initiate it. The number one answer for what people want and their neighbors, I want more connection with my neighbors. Mm. So you can see, even for those of us who, like me, I'm not super skilled socially, but if you care about people, what a huge opportunity. Most people are just waiting.
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1: Which means reminding you that God is here for you. 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
1: I think we can all agree that people need social tips. I'm kind of the social sensei now. I didn't set out to do this, but right. I am now. Like, a lot of guys look to me, younger guys, for smoothness tips, basically.
2: Why?
1: Because they see the way I behave and they like it. They admire me. And because I've adapted so well socially. So I'll do tips now. Let's do it like a role play. I'll have Sherry do this. She's the producer of the show.
2: Yes.
1: And here's the tip for today, you guys. Come with a question that opens up conversation. Make it something relatable.
2: Mm-hmm.
1: And then the conversation goes from there.
2: Relatable is good.
1: Yeah. So we'll do like one right here. Let me get like a little... like dinner party atmosphere.
2: Yes.
1: Okay. And here we go. All right. And so we're at a dinner party.
2: Yeah.
1: At like a work function.
2: Yes.
1: There's like baby carrots or whatever up front.
2: Yes.
1: And you be somebody who comes up, like somebody I don't know.
2: Okay. And I'm okay.
1: Watch.
2: Hey, I think I've seen you around, but I haven't had a chance to introduce
1: myself.
2: My name is.
1: How much does my eyeball weigh?
2: Yeah. I can't. Okay. What do you want me to do with that?
1: All right, so the answer is
2: no one is going to
1: guys,
2: engage
1: normally,
2: there,
1: Brant. Someone
2: will
1: say, I don't know. You say 1 ounce because a typical human eyeball weighs 1 ounce. It's a totally fair question. There's nothing
2: it can
1: unfair.
2: Be fair.
1: It's relatable.
2: And not appropriate.
1: It's
2: not an
1: about
2: appropriate
1: you.
2: Question.
1: I said,
2: what,
1: as much as your eyeball weigh? Or maybe I said mine, but the point is, it's relatable and guys, it'll work in real life.

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1: It's always on in my office. 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It just reminds me that He's there for me and He will get me through it.

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1: So it's really true, and I have to remind myself of this too, okay? But Jesus is really into daily faithfulness. Pray for your daily bread. Lord, give us our daily bread. That's just your resources for the day. Although that might be literal right now. For a lot of people, like paying for groceries is a struggle. Okay. Ask God for what you need today. And then tomorrow, you know what you can do is ask God for what you need tomorrow. But that can wait till tomorrow. Mm-hmm. And depend on Him every day. And then watch how He comes through. And then what'll happen is you'll learn to trust Him more. You're like, you know what? He just keeps coming through.
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4: Mid-Valley, you've got sunshine and temperatures pushing into the summery low 80s with just a gentle breeze. Meanwhile, on the coast, it's a little cooler and beautiful. Highs near 70 in the Willamette Valley Weather Center. I'm Robert Kraft.

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1: Sometimes we like to just sit on the old front porch, metaphorically, and then think about days gone by.
2: Nothing like a metaphorical porch.
1: Yeah, right?
2: Yes.
1: So, right now, when you hear lyrics, you're like, what are they saying? Just Google it.
2: Right.
1: We didn't have that.
2: Oh, no.
1: No, what we did was we listened to it 100,000 times, decided what they're saying, and then we argued for that.
2: We did.
1: Other people like, he's saying, I'm so sure. Well, no, he's saying, that's my shirt. That's what he's saying.
2: Because sometimes they had the lyrics in the case of the where you got the music, but most times they did not.
1: And if we recorded it off the radio.
2: Oh, that's right. You didn't.
1: You don't have any lyrics. Right. So there's nothing to Google. Can
2: we
1: you imagine?
2: Just have to, yeah.
1: I had no idea.
2: You have to listen over and over and
1: right.
2: over again.
1: Well, there were wrong things that we sang for a long,
2: absolutely,
1: long time.
2: Absolutely. That I'm just learning about
1: right, even
2: recently.
1: Now,
2: yeah.
1: Because you get corrected. Did you say, that's my shirt? He said, I'm so sure.

0: Albany.
1: Are you tired of being the manager of everything? Hi, I'm Lori. What if you gave yourself permission to just be? No checklists, no performance, just the peace of God's presence. And just so you know, He loves the real you, even when you're doing

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2: 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And lately it's been sounding like the truth.

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1: So if you're not in a good way spiritually right now, you just feel like you would have to start all over or something. Can I remind you of something? Like, I heard that if you just stop smoking cigarettes, your lungs start healing quickly. If you just start walking, like, your blood pressure can improve rapidly. You back off or quit the alcohol, like, your liver starts to heal, starts to get better really fast. You start weightlifting, like, your muscles respond pretty quickly to that. There's something about just getting started, just changing, just rethinking, repenting, starting to do a different way of life. And you can do it today. You can't, but if you got momentum going the wrong direction, okay, so, all right. But Jesus is still inviting you to rethink and turn around and come to him.
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1: Sweet. 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She said she has a social media thing.
2: I do. I have really, really, really curtailed my social media engagement.
1: Excellent.
2: And my mother was asking me about it. You ain't posted anything in a long time, Sherry. And I said, Mom, it's so hard to love with this. I don't know how to, I can't. I've tried, okay, we'll block these people or block this, or, but it's just everyone is so in their own head. I told her it's like whack-a-mole. Like you hit something, you hit, okay, I'll block that, then this, and then that, and then that. And I can't love this way. And I told her I was walking, doing my morning walk, and I was praying. And I was asking God, please guard my heart. And then I realized the Bible says that's my job. I'm supposed to be guarding my heart. That's not his job. That's my job. And one of the ways that I do that is cutting back on how I engage on social media. This is not a bashing session on anyone who does not. It's just I don't know how to love and live in forgiveness and reconciliation.
1: No, it's not bashing at all. It's like, yeah. No, we're all here.
2: Yeah.
1: No, we're just talking among friends. We all know exactly what you're talking about. Yeah. It is funny. Sorry. It is funny to me to think in terms of I have tried so hard. I have blocked this person. I have blocked that person.
2: I have gone
1: the extra mile to be loving. I have muted you and you.
2: And you still keep coming.

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1: 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And he's like, well, sure. Every day when I needed an extra push, I just put on the station and it really makes our day go great.

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1: Oh, we have to break in here because animal news. It's about a bear in Colorado that is in trouble because he was in it. Well, he shouldn't be. He was in a Toyota SUV, okay?
2: And that's not okay.
1: He got trapped inside.
2: Right.
1: He honked the horn nonstop after he was in there. Now, he did destroy the interior.
2: Of course, because he's
1: But the whole time he was honking the horn.
2: Did he mean to honk the horn, or is he just so massive that his body was honking the horn just because he's not supposed to be in a CRV?
1: I don't know what he meant, but I do know this.
2: Yes.
1: Like, they're blaming him for totaling the car because he destroyed the interior, but he's honking the whole time.
2: Right.
1: I think he's saying, help me. I don't want to be doing this. It's like a cry for, like, please intervene.
2: Okay.
1: I'm going to destroy the interior, but I want you to stop me.
2: I want help.
1: Right.
2: And we didn't.
1: We didn't.
2: And then we're mad.
1: Right.
2: Sure.
1: He's the one that was honking.
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8: Valley sitting pretty with highs in the upper 70s to low 80s under mostly sunny skies with light winds. Meanwhile, on the beach, it's sunny and is slightly cooler, highs of 65 to 70 in the Willamette Valley Weather Center. I'm Robert Pratt.

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1: You should say that thing you just said. Sherry's on fire right now, off the air.
2: On fire.
1: Just let me have it. And it's awesome. Like, well, that's so true. We're just talking about social media, and honestly, it's not just social media, it's society, like people.
2: Culture.
1: People.
2: Yes. Yeah.
1: Panicked. Extraordinarily angry. We all know this. That's where we are right now.
2: Mm-hmm.
1: But you said something was awesome. Say that thing.
2: I told my mother, I said, I can't let myself for one single solitary second entertain the thought that God is not in control. If I let that seed drop in my heart, if I let my thoughts turn there even a little bit, it's not going to be good for me. I can't entertain it. And so I can't let fear and all of the and panic and all those things enter in. I just can't do it. I have to ferociously bat it away.
1: It's like the fastest growing invasive species that you could plant.
2: Mm-hmm. Yeah. Yep.
1: And it'll just take off and grow bitterness and mm-hmm. anger really fast mm-hmm. and anxiety
2: mm-hmm.
1: so fast. Phil, that's a great point. I want that to be the last point, but I just love that. And
2: yeah.
1: I'm like, we've got to be the people that are different kind of fruit is happening, and it'll be really obvious right now.

0: vomiting.
1: Life sometimes feels like a constant group text you just can't keep up with. Friends, my name is Kylie. Schedules, errands, and about 100 reminders going off all at once. Take a deep breath because Jesus reminds us to come to Him and find rest.

0: Meta, the company that owns Facebook and Instagram, getting into the AI game. They're doing it a little bit differently, though. They're on Hope 107.9, I'm Misty Jordan. It's called Muse. They say it's your personal AI agent, and it is on this little, like, charm thing. It kind of looks like an Apple tag, almost. But you have to carry that charm thing around to be able to use it. What is the thinking behind this? There's one more thing to carry. We already have AI things we can use on our phones. But I'm going to add a whole new device to the lineup to use AI. It's just getting weird. I can't keep up with my phone or my keys. I'm not going to be able to keep up with an AI agent charm. No, this has officially gotten too complicated for me. I'm going to pass.
1: You can make a real difference. 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

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I'm Misty Jordan. I hope you're having a great Sunday so far. Thanks for making us a part of it. Josh Wilson now with How Loved You Are.

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1: With everything going on in the world, I leave hope on in the car because it brings peace into my day. The peace that I get when I think about God.

0: All right, here is a question for you. You ready? If you had 5 minutes with Jesus, what would you ask him face to face with your Savior? What are you going to talk about? This is Hope 1079. My name's Misty. That question was posed to me, and I started thinking, like, ooh, if I could, like, sit down and talk to Jesus, wow, that's 5 minutes. What could I pack into that? And then I heard this two-sentence exchange that made me go, oh, here it is.
1: If you had 5 minutes with Jesus Christ, what would you

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1: You can have 5 minutes with Jesus Christ at all times.
2: Did that hit you like a ton of bricks too? Literally, you can take 5 minutes with Jesus anytime, anywhere, and talk to him about anything. Why my mind immediately skipped over that and thought it needed to be like a face-to-face interaction, I don't know. 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You can take 5 minutes, 10 minutes, 20, 30 minutes, an hour, 2 hours, however long you want. And he will listen. So remember that. Talk to him. He's waiting to hear from you.
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10: Mid-Valley, you've got sunshine and temperatures pushing into the summery low 80s with just a gentle breeze. Meanwhile, on the coast, it's a little cooler and beautiful. Highs near 70 in the Willamette Valley Weather Center. I'm Robert Pratt.

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Jamie McDonald is going to be in Salem on the 22nd. We'd love to be able to hook you up with tickets. 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
1: Did you wake up today? 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Guess what? That's great news. Hey, I'm Misty. That means that there is nothing you have faced at any point in your life that God lost the battle. You being here is proof of that. And since he never changes, that also means there's no battle you'll face that he'll ever lose.

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1: Okay, heads up. I just want to give you an advance warning. I am one of those shock jocks.
2: Everyone brace yourself.
1: Yeah, brace yourself. It's rated G. So this actually happened. April 18th, 1930. The BBC declared there's really nothing going on today. It's no news. And they just played piano. And they just here's some piano music.
2: You know what? That's lovely.
1: Wait, wouldn't that be?
2: Yes, that's lovely.
1: Instead of bum, bum, bum, bum, the kettle drums, bum, bum, bum, bum, bum, bum, no matter what's happening. No matter what.
2: Bum, just bum, the hassle. You know what? Everything's pretty.
1: You know what? We're all right.
2: Yeah.
1: There's nothing to see here. Please enjoy this sonata.
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We have our fall fundraiser coming up, and this is a really cool opportunity to make your money. 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Never know what that could turn into. 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And thanks for doing that.

0: I don't know who came up with this, but they deserve a raise. Here on Hope 107.9, I'm Misty Jordan. Was at the store and they had one of those like coin change machines at the front of the store, but it wasn't working. And instead of a typical out of order sign, somebody had the very clever idea to put on there out of whack. And then I saw there was some little print underneath that, and I moved closer and I read, "More whack has been ordered." That is management material right there. You keep your eye on whoever came up with that.
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1: Valley sitting pretty with highs in the upper 70s to low 80s under mostly sunny skies with light winds. Meanwhile, on the beach, it's sunny and is slightly cooler, highs of 65 to 70 in the Willamette Valley Weather Center. I'm Robert Pratt.

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We don't get to know Jesus fully unless we go through difficult stuff. Otherwise, we'd have no need for him. But man, that's where we discover just how good he is. It's Brandon Lake now on Hope 1079.

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1: Which means in the middle of a chaotic world, you have a place to find peace.

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So glad you are here. 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So glad we get to do this in the midst of a crazy culture. We get to point to a kingdom that'll never, ever fail.

0: 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Like, my mind, my body, everything just gives out. This is Hope 1079. My name's Misty. What if we realized that rest is not weakness? Recovery is actually part of the mission. We cannot be our best selves if we are going. And I know we live in a society that glorifies productivity and doing all the things all the time. It's not anything that anybody can sustain. We can't always go. If Jesus rested, why would we think we somehow don't need it? He was perfect in every way. He was the savior of the world. He took naps on boats during storms. He rested when he needed to, because he knows that you can't pour from an empty cup. He knows that you're not your best when you're just overwhelmed by fatigue. So stop looking at it as weakness and realize you gotta recover before you can keep going. And there's no shame in your relaxation game.
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I'm Misty Jordan. I hope that your Sunday is amazing so far. We appreciate you stopping by. Hillsong United now with another In the Fire.

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1: Maybe you saw this, says here, a majority of us, according to this poll, when we get an email from work, it crushes our souls.
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2: Wow.
1: That's a little dramatic.
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1: Your soul might be too crushable.
2: Yeah, hey. 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

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Talking about our Hope Squad with Hope 107.9. 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
1: Some days are just heavier than others. 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
0: My husband and I both have different rooms where we do like social media content, and he just recently got a light for his. It like turns on, it flashes, changes colors, all those things. Well, this thing kept coming on by itself. And at first I was like, well, is there a timer on it that you don't know about? Like, are we having electrical issues? What's going on? And then I get up a lot earlier than he does. I would go into my room to get ready, come back out. His light is on. And I'm like, okay, what is happening? Right? Why does this light keep turning on by itself? Like, literally preparing for spiritual warfare. Get out of my house, whatever you are, in the name of Jesus. And then we figured out that my light, my ring light, the remote control, is also turning that on somehow. And we didn't connect it because they're not sister devices. We don't know how it's happening. But once we realized what was going on, like, we tested it multiple times. Yeah, there is nothing freaky in my house except a wayward remote control that is on a power trip. And I feel a little silly. I think I'm taking spooky season 2 literally here.
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McDonald is going to be in Salem October 22nd. 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We could hook you up. 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

0: Has somebody been reverse gossiping about you? This is Hope 1079. My name's Misty. Reverse gossip is not negative. It may sound like it, but it's actually when you decide to talk really well about somebody behind their back. And I had a friend text me. She'd gotten together with a couple of other people. And she said, we just got off on this conversation about just how genuine you are and funny. Like, just all these compliments. Things I honestly, I don't think about myself. But it was really lovely to hear that somebody else thinks that about me and that they decided to have that conversation about me where they're building me up behind my back. And I just really hope that you have amazing friends in your life that will do the same for you. And always, always take the opportunity to reverse gossip about other people too.
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4: 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Our early fall experience is sunny, bright, and deliciously warm with highs in the low 80s. On the beach is also beautiful, partly sunny skies, highs in the cool upper 60s. In the Willamette Valley Weather Center, I'm Robert Kraft.

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Yeah, you heard me right. On Hope 107.9, I'm Misty Jordan. Taylor has a pet Costa Rican zebra tarantula, problem number one, named Asmodeus, and I guess she thought that it was a girl. 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
5: Plenty of sunshine and just light breezes. We seem to have a taste of summer in our early fall experience. Highs in the low 80s. Meanwhile, on the beach, light breezes, mostly sunny skies with highs in the mid-60s. In the Willamette Valley Weather Center, I'm Robert Kraut.

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1: Hey, just so you know, right where you are right now, grace still shows up there.

And you're reading about people getting saved in prisons, record numbers of baptisms happening all over the world. Honestly, I would say revival is very much happening. 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